0: 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Hello, good morning, Dasibre. Number near 0246 32 49 49 0246 32 49 49 Medini Prophet Selassie. Your boy Mani Ajadepa. 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
0: ha o fi vote origin
2: yeah,
0: in spiritual realm, soon soon we are seeing who said to me be at your wish, Yana, a to me, a ya bosom to me. Na a dear Ayan is a who call any money, choose some abrabum. A mad yopesanka was said to me, can or sent to Minka. 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
2: Okay.
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2: Good morning, Aja.
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2: Oh,
0: ni sefa ya basa.
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0: Pastor Bola, what's it? 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And now pay me the Nyanku Pass Semi 2 minutes for Jadepa and Spiritual and Herbal Center Namede Brewo. Hello, good morning.
5: Hello, morning, sir.
0: Okay, sir, for him. 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Hello, good morning.
6: Good morning.
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6: Kaswa.
0: 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Udu La Paz also Petabura Logica, Ubesi our lighthouse. 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
7: Hello.
0: Good morning.
7: Good morning.
0: Who can suffer here?
7: I think he Asalaja.
0: Huh?
7: Asalaja.
0: Asalaja. Again, I'll be sure what the amount.
7: It's not a scan on me, Husso.
0: Who's scan? Where's my bank?
7: They are missing a sense of Chablos.
0: With Chablos, and Penny for so soft, Mamma, so she never be big room. So what you're dancing, you know? I know pay to an amount. Yami, bang, yami, I'm an aqua, so an aqua, what's it?
7: We
0: now money 0246-324949. 0246-324949. Medin the Prophet Selassie, your bonnet manager, Jadepa. The Biamica Massam says, Zauze, a Togbo Ponele. Who how they say, what money and the same? Hello, good morning.
8: Good morning, sir.
0: The Batoka Safri, eh?
8: Kasafi Nima.
0: Nima. Assalamu alaikum.
8: Alamidulai.
0: I didn't have a person, I didn't have an opay.
8: Na
0: pawe mi gabonu mi pe to anamo wati to anamo utifa kwoti wadi eso faka besi la pass odu la pass e oso petabula lajika obesi o light house wati osi afremi mi din prophet selassie bodo manane eja adepa 0246324949 0246324949. Hello, good morning.
9: Hello, good morning.
0: Me pacho ka safe he
9: me pacho me ka safe
0: oyibi ade na pese wadi fa na kwa su yema o.
9: I'm going to go to the house.
0: So what you dancing, you know?
9: I'm going to
0: pay to an amount. Young call radio. Young busa. Young shed the basic one. Any from what? 0246324949. 0246324949. And none of them see a Jana Sani or Jana So. A Jana Sani and a Jana So. Delija Sani, Delija So. A Jana So call. I'm going to pay. I'm paying. Hello, good morning.
9: Thank you, sir.
0: Me pacho, ukasafri hen?
9: Ukasafri,
0: Ashama, so what you dance with you?
10: Yes, sir.
0: What you know, person, what if I'm across your mouth? Abrabon Koye, I was so twana more. Now you wish him, one Casafi, Unia, you should be after Abrabon, and also don't know Musa. I know Petuana Moati, Mola Pasta Bora, who do a pass and offer Mati. 0246-324949 0246-324949 Hello, good morning. Hello, good morning.
11: Good morning.
0: Mamu Kasafri.
11: I can
0: Poku Asi. So what you are dancing, you
11: know?
0: I didn't know person what you are about.
11: Mm-hmm,
0: Fano. So what you are dancing, you know, I met you, I know pay to an amour, you know, you know. Ano pemi nya sori ano pemi nya sori na mo metina se 101 hwehwe ni pa shebremu e de nyoma tuye wo so so ho fa wo so ameri du bonane dua ha ba ye dwuma nkwa de enya o problem no enya me afa no so so ho ma wa wate 0246324949 0246324949 0246324949 Hello, good morning. Good morning.
12: Oita
0: me ba choka sa fe hen
12: Ashama.
0: Ashama, so what ya dance di no What in you now? I'm not paid. Why they? Dear, I'm sorry, I'm
13: not sure.
0: I'm not sure. Hello, good morning.
14: Good
0: morning, sir.
14: Kasua,
0: what about the water?
14: The bachelor, that
0: is. So, what's your dancing? You know,
14: the bachelor, and
0: the other person, what do you know?
14: The bachelor, the person, I didn't say, I do my son, really, mommy. I wasn't sure, but I'm
0: two trouble, one good. I know, pay Jay, you'll be able to know what you should know what you. Who could get hold of the home, dear? But 0246324949 Baby, bear out in Cabia La Paz. Who do La Paz a Fatabula Logic also be your lighthouse? Medini Prophet Selas would do a framing. 0246324949 0246324949 Hello, good morning. Hello, good morning. Hello, good morning. When you crowd 0246324949 0246324949 Me pacho tie me enanope wo yare diabetes e twere da oso fibroid da oso me pacho opa ya funu awoba wa ko hospital doctor so nya fibroid me pacho enko menko twa 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A yes, soon, Juma, those who go soon, a can you miss any among Kunimbi, Ayonia, Mamadia. The patrol Timmy and Nano Pain. Only Bama blesses our dear. I am ne, Bama, no, I could be pursued or Jaumu. And that's what poor baby hooker. I'm a could be pursued or banned by Jaumu. Medin the prophet Selassie born him running a jadepa. Why that would my need you and young brass equans of a car? Never see la pass, Udu la pass of Fatabula Lagica, Usu be see our lighthouse, the Patosia Fremi, and open on Siami Timasia Gibrania Briar soon soon Juma. I can no messy any among Kunibia Udia. So the Amir Strokana. And last time, dear Udia near the bed, I'm my phone away the bed open. Me patch a jaddy pie, you'll be a Nakupa Dubuna, Aduma Chadi, or be a one year fine broad, minion operation. Me can a grossy and if a man, now my challenge will be here, I'm a fabro near the bed, a beer, a two man. Bama be chems up and not an open. Make a sign, Santa Fracheni, Bama, I am mre. Papa, bear my own mind, I am ready to the standard. So we don't share the ye from a telephone number. This year, I was 0246324949. 0246324949. Make us all be framing and you have a free pass and call me Papa Becassa. Now, so I know about a busy because of Papa and you have a pie and finds a soon sooner about sunny. You have a dance here, you have a dance here. Now, money is 0246324949. I dance here, you can't have a no free papa. You only have a phone, you only have a sample couple. 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
4: 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We are Bemo team and I'm a pay Obama. I am ready. We are about team. Sabre Opa, we are funa, Uba, Ushiami, as soon as you are for Mabua, and maybe family swab wow, ammonia, your funny at the Bauba. Meaning the Prophet Selassie, your bonnet money, a jadepa. I'll pay me Gibrania Bratina Kunya Cassia Soya soon, Juma. I will sue Doctor. Now, Doctor, I know soon. Oh, my good. Hello.
5: Hello, Daddy.
4: Me Pachoka, Safrain.
5: Efienya.
4: So what you are dancing, you know?
5: That's
4: your matia. I know pay, but I
5: na
4: and you may be a cutiani pediano. A money pediano to me call any more brabumu. Jama always beano, and you may be a respected beano, and to me, I am mau. Always be a problem or poor problem. What about my brother?
5: Who
4: name me?
5: The
4: American, let's say.
5: Oh, I
4: know. Hey, I'm in a family. What's it? I'm in a family. Huh?
6: Oyarifa.
4: So what you are dancing, you know?
6: Bachelor.
4: Me didn't get the post you have frozen.
6: Diata.
4: Ata, do you have a say what you amount?
6: Bachelor,
4: Juma, Samaya. Juma, Basa, Bibi Nasumati, Usa, Humanaso, Chine, and my Bibi Cromati. Now, Penny, for this cast, I'm saying, Rubina, Boss, Rubo, Cotto, Cray, and Castro. And a paper, I mean, Chamati, Radio Famous, Abuati. Bachelor. 0246-3249-49 0246-3249-49 0246-3249-49 Hello, good morning.
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0: 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Make a coin out of Hawaii. 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
0: Why, dear? Frame you after program, why? 0246324949 Bakufo and Tridam for our Braboma Ede Bayawa 0246324949 0246324949 0246324949 And Nano Pay me Gibranya Bratina Kunya Cassia Soyas Sumajuma Fitiana Panu Miracosinu and Yumrenuncia. O problem any send ya dear Ben a Dow Su. One ya hepatitis B. One ya HIV H. Wanya kidney akumamu yadie. 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Hello, good morning.
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0: 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At your South Yasa, and I saw Nigidia. Now Gidina would buy Nere Bena Atosini. Me person ya Gidia say, Nian Yakupayama Papa, we know Sutias or Bayama. You can see a doctor Kajo said to kidney at the bass here too. I want to
5: Yakupanama.
3: Mensu,
0: 35 years.
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0: ana ai
5: She said, yeah, I didn't know you were coming to one of the about 10 years. Missy, she did your meeting. You want to
0: know?
5: Tambia, the only thing I know, the amoeba, the menana, the Okutikutan in Tano. I next said, command you put in my Japman. What
0: money put on what Japman? Some papa about Munu. Send on to me, Nancy. My son is some. Oh, my God.
5: That would be a Mikasa Mikrom Nidia, huh? And I know video shop will be the Oma Dina on the Miko Hodi. Ah, what the Mikita one would be Oyama Mina Wani, Bamichi, and Katia Miba and Musa would be Mikrumi. Ah, yes, what ye. Why are dear Pawati?
0: They said, you want to, I want to abba. 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
5: Na wudi wushishi dia wo nya juma dia wa hadi obede. 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
0: Into o pessoal sempa. 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
5: Nti
0: nti sheo sheo sheo obadia obadia o ma nko biomu.
5: No.
4: From my bushim, I'm a mukuna jamia, ya, ya, kofa ya, for ya, ya, ya, ya, ya, ya, ya, ya, ya, ya, ya, ya, ya, ya, ya, ya, ya, ya, ya, ya, ya, ya, ya, ya, ya, ya, ya, ya, ya, ya, ya, ya, ya, ya, ya, 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
4: Miss Aquari Copula Genamin Chain,
0: Passes and Majada Passo, Silbanatim Akas,
4: the Pasha, I, Edina, or Nusin,
0: this is a bitty abontan, never at the moon. Sasson is to our neighbor Aintim and Casa, since the Giasano catch a moment to abontrina.
4: They say, when you catch a moment, say, no crime, you call, catch a mamma in corner, Papa, you see, Kerdy. Now, Miss Oman, one for him, but me, I buy a worry ancient, my eye beside, Mamma in court, and it's in the choir, Huaqua, son of a man, you cry every view of TV. 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
0: Okay, my person will call Ajada Pansan. I'm not going to be able to do this. I'm not going to be able to do this. I'm not going to be able
4: to
0: do this. I'm not going to be
6: able to do this. John,
0: John, I'm not going to
6: be able to do
0: this. I'm not going to be able to
6: do this. Oh, I'm not going to be able to do this. I'm not going to be able to do this. I'm not going to be able to do this. I'm not going to be able to do this. I'm not going to it's a while I'm going to be catching. Can I dare a costume idea? Only papa be a friend of Jadipa. It's in coming from me, how you're doing?
0: Uncle
6: Dan. Nansa, go, what are you, Mate? Young Quay. I don't know that the Panama domestic and I told him, oh, I had to be cry. Say, you're done with him, baby. You're hearing cries every mother cries, hey. Be on peso with me. The Jadipa, yeah, I can't sleep your baby, mamma. Send them in, oh, Minia. And a castle. Ah, send me a coffee bin cum, nifa, a pee, a toilet, tipa, taxi, make my bread. It's in your heart, as a damn good one, I'm ready to get a
0: pack. Okay, you must have about tension and power for sober. Bring me up by a patch of frozen.
4: If I may, Rama,
0: the patch of what's here?
4: Let's dance mine.
0: The patch of general pee, I got a pass for you.
4: No, what dance mine, a beer stock is here, I want dance mine. Now, me will run your friend say, you will be shame. Now, me quay any by me quay by ye. Mr. When you mean, sir, Missica in swag, me whiskey. 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When I'm Dakuak, Mitawana, I say, a jade panka, or radio sonam to an amon call. Now, what do you have some more kind of say? A yenam quail if you see it, and sino, so the mamma quantra, or be free my bushy ones, and they will say, Nipa way nay, ye. 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Aka baby. 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
11: O sa ka sia ya de. Hallelujah. Hallelujah. 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
14: lala e wenyi mutwa ka balesi nga la no
13: so wat wasini na kanso abi
14: eh no wa fi
13: e sabe o tichi kakra o ya odi tiya wa fa bre twima mka
14: tiya wa me sta fo me
13: What
14: is it?
15: Hallelujah! Hallelujah! Hallelujah! Hallelujah! Hallelujah! Hallelujah! Hallelujah! Hallelujah! Hallelujah! Hallelujah! Hallelujah! Hallelujah! Hallelujah! Hallelujah! Hallelujah! Hallelujah! Hallelujah! Hallelujah! Hallelujah! Hallelujah! Hallelujah! Hallelujah! Hallelujah! Hallelujah! Hallelujah! Hallelujah! Hallelujah! Hallelujah! Hallelujah! Hallelujah! Hallelujah! Hallelujah! Hallelujah! Hallelujah! Hallelujah! Hallelujah! Hallelujah! Hallelujah! Hallelujah! Hallelujah! Hallelujah! Hallelujah! Hallelujah! Hallelujah! Hallelujah! Hallelujah! Hallelujah! Hallelujah! Hallelujah! Hallelujah! Hallelujah! Hallelujah! Hallelujah! Hallelujah! No, yet, and I don't know that.
16: Amen.
15: We are bank manager.
16: Let
15: me go be by me in Cambridge Road. Now, said you're not many in Cambridge City. Mind it, equilateral.
16: One, you collateral, yeah, and our terms can man.
15: Because of a young madam fool. Now, I see you a bank watch. Tena oyana dis o tuo figana kotena bruti.
17: Kontina ha me de urade ase. 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
16: Eja di pa.
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16: Ya Daniel ma no so so ba cho. 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Enne hwe.
17: And if my manager will
16: bet you as a kind son, and if you're a diamond. Sinoka said, Yasun and now at the Hoka. Yasun, me what Yasu, Yasun and Nahoka at the Hoka, I tell you, Daka, you never get them to I'm Magenia Magesia, you be a
17: home,
16: I'm a go. Mamma to a son,
17: then Pacha Medinaha made that a jar assi,
16: a jar at the pa,
17: a jar at the pa assi. Oh, dear, why are mammy? They see a madam for no one's midnight.
16: Next person, I can't come and see. I'm not masculine. I'm not masculine. Open your back here. I didn't have a coupon for the other person.

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6: Amen.
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6: Amen.
4: But I'll be home here no pay. Why?
6: Joe.
4: And Shan Kansa for a rade. Me pacho, Ghana for. In sweet territory, I'm in your radio station in Yamedia. And my dear boss, you hear me. 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A fee and I make off a call. They say, Bebe swale efri ha ako. 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

0: counselor.
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0: 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You're the helper.
1: You are the helper.

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1: 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Tell him,
2: come refine us. Come and feel.
1: I promise you, your life will change.

0: the good news.
1: And you promised.
0: Yeah.
1: And you promised.
0: You promised.
1: And you promised.
0: You promised.
1: He's not the man that he shall lie.
0: Yeah.
1: Not the son of man that he shall repent.
0: Yeah.
1: Whatever he said.
0: Yeah.

0: NBA playoffs are underway, and now you can trade every game on Kalshi. 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

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Your friend Yamisum for Benopukwe Champo from Adona Revival Church. 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Ebia your friend Abuba Junction. Yeni kill for we and our children the Yefi Pam or Loro Quine in Genwa. 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
1: Do not be envious of evil men, but the evil women and evil women. No desire to be with them. Hey, I want to grow. I want to grow. In crossflow, what do I want to power? No, in pay for such a me. What damn for na mintre usubain. 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That's what dreamo.
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1: At the office, I will be talking a day. A Joshua will be called by a statue of a dream. Meton to one, meton, meton, meton, meton, meton, emane. And I may to meet in a statue of a dream. Jarapo, who can appear or mow a chop money? Who babble dream dream here? Who be ye? And it was if you do not be envious of evil men. She now when you are for no desire to be with them, for in their mind they devise violence and their lips talk of trouble.

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A rather for be see if yet three more dim for once more. Happy and Babuzo, happy 98.9 FM. Every minute of the D for Benopoque Champon from Adonai Revival Church. Afi verse 3, Proverbs chapter 24, verse 3. By wisdom a house is built, and by understanding it is established. And I say, by knowledge the rooms are filled with all precious and pleasant riches. Make in Proverbs chapter 24, verse 3 and 4, number 2 is here. Or say, by wisdom a house is built. When you see someone, you see dying. Now, in TSU, and you match the FAPIM is your.

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By wisdom a house is built, and by understanding it is established. Kwi Bible na me wa na enko yi chese ensem no de we wo yi fi brofo no modu kwi no aya na ensem wo hukakra nti me kan wo brofo na ma chirechire mu se de brofo no ka wo twi mu no nti o se by wisdom a house is built wo nimdie mu

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True Salvation in Christ Ministry International. Asafono. 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And it's a misromo if you didn't know how you are. You best answer yes, you be why.

0: Chemo, Charlie, he hold me down and I'll forever be grateful. You know, say since you show me to soccer bet at the Sea Grains, talking of good cash out, fast payout, high odds, and total odds accumulation, bro, it they go on for this side. Charlie, that be high for day. I be you know that. Bro, soccer bet they do the most. Then my interface they catch me. 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

0: Praise the Lord. 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Mi amika say ye freme. God's servant apostle Michael say afre. Ishanka nyame se mi na radie adom. Radie nam na basa so. E dia safo ye for the true salvation in Christ ministry. Abai wi ase. Ne nation can yanko ponse. O my gun a crobe bray. 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As a free, I a fennel. True salvation in Christ Ministry International. A safwa nitino. Ewo America. Na shrank and yanko ponse. Your branches be bray. Ewo my gun. You'll be your Eastern region. You'll be your Central region. You'll be your Greater Accra region. You'll be your Kumasi and so, a Ashanti region. Then you can't get your own set. You can't get your own set. And I said, Brother, half a region. Tibebi, I will be a Safano, so you are Safwa. It did you, my dear, online. It you, my dear, to do an hour. The be a friend known to be a Safunishia. 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No, me and your 7 year for your four. I rather my summary. Nipper be anti our summary, and you know a much. Mempa bonnishe, and Raduman was some so. Now, what's ye see? Me and Nipa, you mean a pedressing chain. Uncle Kruankasa betramimo, Famimokasa chiraoma. Never menu my semi new tree. Papa, I'm a tetcher moja, menu my semi car, but walk memo, I'm any pakra bomo. I've had 2 million a best rate, yes, semino. Yet yes with the chief form so yet the mojani tea yet touch them at tea assembly home. So I did my seminal may assemble the anti house of mine and may not 7 year for refuel for me not 7 year for you for. I bet already me do did Jesus in a bye. If I would did Jesus fire stamp for simple boyano, me do moja tea studio ha, my home home in your cassia, no more to me and Casamay. Shabo for more than no more train wish ya. I feel the Serradi Quambi Diawa, the Dumuja sick pino. To be better, best ready as seminal, yet yes, when they will pull me a chief of so a yes, Christo demo. Or so soon in Yakopo. I rather Casachira Uma. Shranka Udini, say what ye Shranka Udini, said Nanso, when I'm wasam so, and no Mabekasa. I rather Yakopo, and that was it. 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
0: Life passes so quickly. Abrabo ye brief. 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
0: I say, yet to say in tutu, David is so kasai, o kind, Sam, and yom, Adiasa, any and Krona, Psalm 39, the verse number 5. Yet he David, and so added tutu, Psalm 39, the verse, I say, share, why ye mean not in Sama pe? 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Praise the Lord. 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Yeah, why beko? Job ukache wo Job chapter 14. Okay, Job chapter 14. 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Praise the Lord. Menu ya wonna wasase so ne yeketua bi hwe wonna so ye emfa ni agro. We are branty and was his jam, my seven and myself. She knew we are Babawa on Pranum Bell. Then I'll be now. That will be free moon or honor. I've been with no go away. 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Be very careful. 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A bin strong yammy. 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
0: Beans, he said, in your knee, see, can he bring tea? See, can he bring to be a kuninia? Now, this is our batching boar. Such a watch in a wow, shame. As I say, I couldn't have the homer. And I won't be a me too, and I won't be a wunsu too. A dianim. Now, Debbie by a bit, you know, Cassin and Webua Hunter. Mini a dentina, and I may know Cassay. My 17 in an essay, and my refuge wonder live for eternity. Tenase, my diary yet. Tenase, and my diary yet. Every year in here. Tenase, my diary yet. And then dinner was our tenase, and my diary yet. As I say, young Quanetia, life is short. If there was something, no. Yahweh Yahweh ye see a better nasi at your man kwa every year. Hallelujah. Don't waste the temporal life and regret permanently. Minya shawunsu ye na dama bi mi huyan kanaye too late. Ukwa samandua nipa bebreki kem. They need another chance but I too late. Wa utiye misha ye uwechi. There's no second chance. And then I'll cram Quajeda. Well, no, Monsa, she ye. Then Uncle Ponce, Unipadu and Uncle Pon Sunday. Now the best say a son and Uncle Pon Bessem. Obey Tiemi. Or the Nidia Boy Jamai, or the Nidia, Nipadu de Dico Consa, Nipadu de Yaudia Sim, Nipadu was such run, within Yamidin slow. Unipadu and Yaudio. No, now we are Unipadio, or would it be a friend, Nancopon, and a year war? Now, that will be Unubako Jen and Mabuakunta, Tisho Nipadia ye. So, would we, would the son, would the Jamai, would it be Saint Pediana, Kaihunu said, or would I beba? As I see, so I tea, ha, I a babia, a dressing room for eternity. Babia, yes, yes, and would the Aquada we yet? And Mount Hunu said, we are sitting in the menu now, Bishop. Tidia de Campana said, life is short, so you must live for eternity. The second reason, dear, you must live for eternity, he said. Eternity is forever. Eternity. I have forever and ever. And here we are yet. Eternity is forever. Eternity any area yet. Into refuge one, may Kai was say, Ua, who masses you be? Now, baby, I'll be corner. Say, Yamu and Aoka, I have friend Abraham Kukuma in Shano. The woman said, we have mistake now, Messiah. You regret being born. Young can be Ecclesiastes. Or say, Kafoman. 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
0: 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A whole one for swassing, Baby, a genie. Dear, or say, if we say, and no ye nippany, and I we yet, do you know your end there? Now, or just a 4 day, set Nakumemu, and took on a cook a year, and that's how could it in one walk with Jaunio. Learn, but a honey a coody bonnet, a running fire bonnet chair. Praise the Lord. Or say, And as a fakuma, what I see, I reward your sin, Syria. Ubi wa, Namini ubi kasa. I see, there be a mess with Diana. Na, and then my born in Guanam say, Radido. Yes. A son said, there be a radima when he down also. Say, be city, sorry, bomb pie. Now, who an engineer, Cababoa, what have you gained? Praise the Lord. And the Bible said, I reward your sin serious. 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
1: There we are, no.
0: Eh, forever. 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And now what you see? 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Say uwa uni dankwa. It was Alkan John chapter 3 na. The verse number 16 na. But I said the nyankopon do we are seeing. So then the board done across the mind. So biara obejine din orange na. No be there. Obenya dankwa. 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Na mum se wonfa ne so enyi wiase. 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Hallelujah. 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Nti ye woda o se ye. And you were down, and would you hear that?
1: Praise the Lord.
0: Hallelujah. Nyamedi, down, I said, die, we nipa kumemu. It's answer. You are not made for this word alone. Nyamia, moyesi, and thras, I see when quanso. Or boy, I say a crown, the ban and chain. Nano, never be a dobeco, abraba, or boy, and never be a dobeco.
1: Praise in the Lord.
0: So okay, nyamiasem, and we Hebrews now. Okay, nyamiasem, and we Hebrews chapter 11, the verse number 10. And I Hebrew 4, man, it's do back with Yimudua. Yatro say, na or chank, crow, I will fap him. Ah, ne chef for, ne ye for, ne nyankopo. Hallelujah. Said, for he was looking forward to the city that the foundations. Who designed and built that is God. Hallelujah. It is a eternity. Aya dia ewa. As I say, we see see human eternity. You must prepare yourself for eternity.
1: Praise the Lord.
0: Hallelujah. It is what would hear me. What see see human down kwana. Say down kwa aya dia eni ewe ye dia. And you will see a boy, a brabo, the pia, and you need the abandon in any or chino, and will see a genie, ye dankwa. Woe be dinner to my shawun, sir. Dinu cre, a boy no beer at your come out. The pia, this a winning with yansa, my main castle and chow. Say nipper name where we're ready any. 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O cassa, anyhow, nipper any walk and a chasm, but cocon, sir. 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Wa unu unu ya yaka. 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
1: Praise the Lord.
0: You have shared the third point. A dainty now we must live for eternity. Dainty now, what's your tenor or da? Your trust in my da, see a better now. It's answer heaven, are you real? 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The entity, what's a minute we live for eternity, he said. Heaven is real. Hell, are you real? Praise the Lord. 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

0: Yo, what's up, people? You're rocking with the best. 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This your boy, Guru, and I'm rapping hard with my main man, DJ Bullshaker. 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Let's go. 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